0: Declare Away. That's fantastic. That's what we want to hear around Geelong and the Surf Coast. That is Ray's latest single. It is titled Joy. And if checking out the new Planet Fitness at Armstrong Creek will bring you joy, then by all means, go and do it. The K-Rock Street Team are there. You'll find them until 1 o'clock and a chance to win not just 7-day passes for free to try out Planet Fitness at Armstrong Creek. You can also win family passes to the Royal Geelong Show. So that's one fantastic reason to go and check this out. Planet Fitness, Armstrong Creek, very recently opened. It's right at the front there as you head into the Coles, the town centre. The judgment-free and friendly community at Planet Fitness, Armstrong Creek, the K-Rock Street Team there until 1 o'clock today. 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
2: Hi, I'm Donna DeMayo. Wet weather will linger for the rest of the day. Geelong's recorded around 40 mils of rain over the last 2 days. The Bureau of Meteorology's Angus Hines says it will persist.
3: Down around that Great Ocean Road, Otways area, over 100 millimetres at both Mount Sabine and Mount Cowley across that part of the state, and 98 millimetres at Ben Wearin. So they've picked up some really large totals, even in amongst and overall.

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It's a More Music Weekend on K-Rock. 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

0: causing localised flash flooding in Geelong and surrounding suburbs including Bell Park, Leopold, Belmont and Highton. The Bureau of Meteorology has issued a severe weather warning for heavy rainfall leading to flash flooding. 19.2 millimetres of rain has fallen at Geelong since 8 a.m. on Saturday morning and rain may continue for several hours. If you are located in Geelong or surrounding suburbs, you may be in danger. 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
1: This flash flood watch and act is being issued for Geelong and surrounding areas. Heavy rainfall

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1: Because we were talking about the Social Reckoning, the movie about the continuation of the Social Network film. It all has to do with Mark Zuckerberg and Facebook. In that song, you and I took a very dangerous trip down our memory lanes on Facebook memories, Dave.
2: It's crazy to think of the stuff that I used to post from 17 years ago, 15 years ago, which is crazy, obviously, because I'm only 23. But, you know, it's just... But it is pretty full on. So, look, we thought we'd go through some of them that are okay to be on the radio.
1: Yeah, some of them aren't. My first one, it's more of an image, but I want you to... So I'll show you the photo and I'll tell you the caption that I posted this. This was 14 years ago in 2012. What's that photo?
2: It's an esky there with some beers and looks like some maybe barbecue meat.
1: Let's have some fun.
2: Oh. See, it's so embarrassing.
1: Yeah. 15 years ago on this day, just got my Cert 2 in first aid.
2: Yeah, Timmy.
1: Tongue out. Colin P.
2: Yeah.
1: 16 years ago today, man, September 29 was big.